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0: Ok.
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4: 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Bruno Mars.
5: I just might.
4: Number 6. Sam Fender and Olivia Dean.
5: Number
4: 5. Sabrina Carpenter. Ella Langley.
6: She's from Texas, I can tell by the way he's two stepping round the room.
4: 3. BTS.
7: Hey, baby, I just swim. Wanna fall in love with your skin. Swim.
4: 2. Lola Young.
8: Cause I'm too messy.
4: Taylor Swift.
2: As sete melhores. Jovem Pan.
4: Number 7.

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1: Jovem Pan.
2: Number 3. Swim.
3: What's up? We're BTS.
4: And you're listening to
5: Swim.
6: Turn it.

0: Ready?
1: Começa agora.
0: Starts now.
1: A melhor.
2: Sequência do rádio. 7, 6, 5, 4, 3, 2, 7
3: best.
2: 1. Uplifting.
4: A sete.
2: Melhores.
0: Ok.
2: Jovem Pan.
1: Number
3: 7. Madonna.
5: Everybody get up and dance.
3: Six, Sabrina Carpenter. Five, Sam Fender and Olivia Dean. Four, Taylor Swift. Three, Teddy Swims.
6: Something's got a hold on me lately, though I don't know.
3: Two, BTS. One, Ella Langley.
7: She's from Texas, I can tell by the way.
2: As sete melhores. Jovem Pan.
3: Seven.

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3: What's up? We're BTS, and you're listening to Swim.
4: Turn it.

0: 7 melhores músicas da programação Jovem Pan. Todo dia pra você.
1: What's up, everybody? This is Ariana Grande. And
2: this is Dua Lipa.
3: This is The Weeknd.
4: What's going on, y'all? This is Post Malone.
5: Hi, I'm Sabrina Carpenter.
0: 7 in a row. É o top mais famoso do rádio. The 7 best. 7, 6, 5, 4, 3, 2, 1. Number 8.